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3: Let us all remember that we are in the holy presence of God.
4: In the name of the Father, and of the Son, and of the Holy Spirit. Amen.
3: The angel of the Lord declared unto Mary,
4: and she conceived by the power of the Holy Spirit.
3: Hail Mary, full of grace, the Lord is with thee. Blessed art thou amongst women, and blessed is the fruit of thy womb, Jesus.
4: Holy Mary, Mother of God, pray for us sinners, now and at the hour of our death. Amen.
3: Behold the handmaid of the Lord.
4: Be it done unto me according to your word.
3: Hail Mary, full of grace, the Lord is with thee. Blessed art thou amongst women, and blessed is the fruit of thy womb, Jesus.
4: Holy Mary, Mother of God, pray for us sinners, now and at the hour of our death. Amen.
3: And the Word was made flesh,
4: and dwelt among us.
3: Hail Mary, full of grace, the Lord is with thee. Blessed art thou amongst women, and blessed is the fruit of thy womb, Jesus.
4: Holy Mary, Mother of God, pray for us sinners, now and at the hour of our death. Amen.
3: Pray for us, Holy Mary, Mother of God,
4: that we may be made worthy of the promises of Christ.
3: Let us pray.
5: Pour forth, we beseech thee, O Lord, thy grace into our hearts, that we to whom the incarnation of Christ, thy Son, was made known by the message of an angel, may by his passion and cross be brought to the glory of his resurrection, through the same Christ our Lord. Amen.
3: Glory be to the Father, and to the Son, and to the Holy Spirit.
4: As it was in the beginning, is now, and ever shall be, world without end. Amen.
3: Glory be to the Father, and to the Son, and to the Holy Spirit.
4: As it was in the beginning, is now, and ever shall be, world without end. Amen.
3: Glory be to the Father, and to the Son, and to the Holy Spirit.
4: As it was in the beginning, is now, and ever shall be, world without end. Amen.
3: Saint Cecilia,
4: pray for us.
3: Saint John Baptist de la Salle,
4: pray for us.
3: Leave Jesus in our hearts forever.
5: In the name of the Father, and of the Son, and of the Holy Spirit. Amen.
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0: ang himpilan na tunay na malakas at pinakikinggan. 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
3: Let us all remember that we are in the holy presence of God.
4: In the name of the Father, and of the Son, and of the Holy Spirit. Amen.
3: The angel of the Lord declared unto Mary,
4: and she conceived by the power of the Holy Spirit.
3: Hail Mary, full of grace, the Lord is with thee. Blessed art thou amongst women, and blessed is the fruit of thy womb, Jesus.
4: Holy Mary, Mother of God, pray for us sinners, now and at the hour of our death. Amen.
3: Behold the handmaid of the Lord.
4: Be it done unto me according to your word.
3: Hail Mary, full of grace, the Lord is with thee. Blessed art thou amongst women, and blessed is the fruit of thy womb, Jesus.
4: Holy Mary, Mother of God, pray for us sinners, now and at the hour of our death. Amen.
3: And the Word was made flesh,
4: and dwelt among us.
3: Hail Mary, full of grace, the Lord is with thee. Blessed art thou amongst women, and blessed is the fruit of thy womb, Jesus.
4: Holy Mary, Mother of God, pray for us sinners, now and at the hour of our death. Amen.
3: Pray for us, Holy Mary, Mother of God,
4: that we may be made worthy of the promises of Christ.
3: Let us pray.
4: Pour forth, we beseech thee, O Lord, thy grace into our hearts, that we to whom the incarnation of Christ, thy Son, was made known by the message of an angel, may by his passion and cross be brought to the glory of his resurrection, through the same Christ our Lord. Amen.
3: Glory be to the Father, and to the Son, and to the Holy Spirit.
4: As it was in the beginning, is now, and ever shall be, world without end. Amen.
3: Glory be to the Father, and to the Son, and to the Holy Spirit.
4: As it was in the beginning, is now, and ever shall be, world without end. Amen.
3: Glory be to the Father, and to the Son, and to the Holy Spirit.
4: As it was in the beginning, is now, and ever shall be, world without end. Amen.
3: Saint Cecilia,
4: pray for us.
3: Saint John Baptist de la Salle,
4: pray for us.
3: Leave Jesus in our hearts forever.
4: In the name of the Father, and of the Son, and of the Holy Spirit. Amen.
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It is now 8:53 on the clock, mga kaibigan. Good evening, Kuya Martin D. Pag-greet lang ko to all my friends. And then especially to sa ako ang palangga, si Ma'am Giselle, Ate Giselle Macam, sa may Usminia, sa Buanga del Norte. Ayan, pagkauna, then Amping Kapermi, mahal ko. I love you so much. This is coming from CDO and Loverboy. Thank you so much, Loverboy. Thank you so much, Loverboy, for listening right here on the Ultimate Music Radio 106.3 Bell FM simulcast with DXBC Radio Bagting. And of course, pakibati ni Lonely Girl at pa-request ng awit kung sakaling ikaw ay lalayo. Thank you so much. Maraming pong salamat po. And of course, Martin D, nag-online ka, nag-online mang kuha, diba? 54 minutes past the hour of 8 o'clock in the evening. Hi to Marian Rabanuel, all the way from SND Consultant Nagadimaporo. Thank you so much for looking at right here on the 106.3 Bell FM. Time me to say bye-bye for now sa toang programa TLC. And of course, catch me again tomorrow evening, 7 o'clock in the evening. Hanggang alas 9 po tayo ng gabi. Right here on 106.3 Bell FM. 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Teka kay Saramos yung pag-uban for 2 solid hours. I would like to say thank you and a great evening ahead of us, alright? So keep enjoying right here on 106.3 Bell FM. So magkakadinigan na naman po tayo bukas po ng gabi, 7 o'clock hanggang alas 9 po ng gabi. Ikaw ang sagot from Tom Rodriguez right here on 106.3 Bell FM. I'm gonna leave you with this song saying bye-bye and have a great evening ahead of us. Goodbye.

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0: Let's kick off the excitement with Mega Millions. With no jackpot winner in Monday's draw, the Megaloto 645 prize has grown even bigger. Tonight's Megaloto 645 jackpot prize is 58,995,759 pesos and 32 centavos, net of the agent's prize commission. Sir, please press that button and let's play Megaloto 645. Megaloto fans, nakikita natin ngayon ang 45 draw balls numbered 1 to 45 na hinahalo ng draw machine. 6 lucky balls ang hihintay nating piliin for the official Mega Million combination this Wednesday night. And the first number is 24. Ingatan po ang lotto ticket, huwag babasain or paplansyahin yan. Tandaan, kailangan mabasa ng validating machine ang detalye ng winning ticket sa pag-claim ng premyo. The second number is 28. Exciting ang consolation prizes ng Mega Lotto. 30 pesos ang panalo pag nag-match ang 3 numbers ninyo sa mga nanalong numero. And the third number is 31. 1.1 million pesos naman ang paghahati ang papremyo ng lahat ng makakakuha ng 4 mega winning numbers. At para manalo, pwedeng rumble ang mga numero. The fourth number is 12. Sa mga makakaswerte ng 5 winning numbers sa Mega Lotto, 1.2 million pesos ang paghahati ang equally. Mega Lotto is every Monday, Wednesday, and Friday. The fifth number is 4. Very easy lang maglaro ng Lotto. Magtanong lang ng game mechanics and schedule sa ating friendly Lotto tellers. And the 6th and final number is 32. Muli po ang ating Mega Lotto winning numbers ngayong gabi ay 24, 28, 31, 12, 4, and 32 in any order for the jackpot prize of 58,995,759 pesos and 32 centavos, net of the agent's prize commission. Mga kaloto, huwag kayong aalis. Ang pinakainabang ang Grand Lotto 655 ay parating na. Babalik kami after this break.
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0: Pilipinas, it's now time for the much-awaited Grand Lotto 655 draw. 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Once again, sir, please press that button and let's play Grand Lotto 655. Grand Lotto fans, this time, 55 draw balls numbered 1 to 55 ang hinahalo sa loob ng draw machine. And still, machine lang ang pipili ng 6 winning numbers. The first number is 4. Sa jackpot bearing games ng Lotto, paghahatian equally ang jackpot prize kung dalawa o higit pa ang jackpot winners. The second number is 7. Dito sa Grand Lotto 655, 60 pesos ang panalo pag nagmatch ang 3 numbers ninyo sa ating winning combination. And the third number is 8. Sa mga makakaswerte ng 4 winning numbers sa Grand Lotto, 1.3 million pesos ang premyo paghahatian ninyo. The fourth number is 54. Pag-aatiyan naman ang 1.4 million pesos na mga makakakuha ng 5 Grand Lotto winning numbers. The fifth number is 51. Huwag pong magpapaloko sa mga nagpapanggap na PCSO officials, employees, or lotto hosts at nagsasabing mabibigyan kayo ng tip ng mananalong numero sa lotto. Scam po iyan. And the sixth and final number is 31. Recapping tonight's Grand Lotto winning numbers, we have 4, 7, 8, 54, 51, and 31 in any order for the jackpot prize of 202,471,705 pesos and 43 centavos net of the agent's prize commission. We are just halfway through dahil digit prizes are coming your way, Lotto players!
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2: 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For the second number, we have 1. The third number is 9. And the fourth and final number is 3. Ladies and gentlemen, our 4D Lotto winning combination for tonight is 2, 1, 9, and 3 in exact order. 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The first number is 2. For the second number, we have 0. And the third number is 4. Muli po ang ating 3D Lotto winning numbers ngayong gabi ay 2, 0, and 4 in exact order. Last but not the least, ang paboritong digit game ng bayan, eto na! Let's play the 2D Lotto game! 2D Lotto players, kayo ang may last chance to win tonight. Kailangan lang pong mag-match in exact order ang 2 numbers ninyo sa 2D Lotto winning combination para manalo ng 4,000 pesos. At sa Rambolito System Play naman, 2,000 pesos po ang naghihintay na papremyo. Sa lahat po ng Lotto winners, you have 1 year to claim your prizes. And there you have it, our 2D Lotto winning combination. The first number is 21. And the second number is 17. Recapping tonight's 2D Lotto winning numbers, we have 21 and 17 in exact order.